0: It's FUV Live with Young the Giant.
1: This is a renaissance for us, I think, as a band, and that we've really found a deep love and joy in writing music together. And so often, especially when you do this for a long time and the stakes get higher with every record, you find yourself kind of like dreading writing. But we find ourselves at this unique place where our instinct and our experience are kind of like on level playing ground and allows us to kind of move and adapt with ideas very quickly. And we're all on the same page with this band.
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An improbable pairing, but it works so well. Olivia Rodrigo and Robert Smith of The Cure and What's Wrong With Me on WFUV. Here's the band Houndmouth.

It's WFUV New York and WNYE New York, connecting the community through music, on air, online, and always commercial free.